gentlemen, show me your hands and get ready to roll. Yeah, that's the way I like it. So come on, guys. Grab your girls, grab your boys, whatever you want. And here we go.

narrow spires, canals, cows, hay bales. Telegraph wires, pile on power, farmhouse oak, chimneys still used, domes, satellites, football pitches, faded flags and lots of dogs, neon cross on top of a block of flats and a church, not as usual.

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Ain't nothing changed. 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Cause ain't nothing changed. 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Cause ain't nothing changed. 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
1: 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What a life.

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1: This is a game. Whatever I play to you, you play back to me. Back to me. You play back to me.

press play, don't press pause. Progress march on, with the veil over our eyes. We turn our back on the cause, till the day that my uncles can be united by law. And kids aren't walking around the hallway, plagued by pain in their heart. A world so hateful, some would rather die than be who they are. And a certificate on paper isn't gonna solve it all, but it's a good place to start. No law is gonna change us, we have to change us. Whatever God you believe in, we come from the same one. Strip away the fear underneath.

The Polytito, when our young world was fresh in universe, with just England a beauty garden, a young lad set out in the early Mordi to find it deep wisdom and true love in flower petals arrayed.

Australia have another view. After decades of empirical studies, they arrived at the conclusion that their strongest argument in favor of sex being interconnected with dance originates from the same seed as Nick Cave from the bad seed. Now, do you think Nick Cave is sexy? Now, do you think that sexy dancers are sexy?

that which I do not know. So why don't I just ask your fucking name? Justice just gets buried in a white light.